Foreigner and Hot-Blooded, I'm Maria Danza on your Saturday. Thanks for hanging out with us this weekend. And how do Stuart Copeland and Sting get along? I'll tell you what Stuart Copeland has to say coming up. Here's The Police.

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0: Jamaica, that's Led Zeppelin on our Mining for Lead weekend. Before that, we heard The Police. And you know that Andy Summers and Stuart Copeland, they had a lawsuit against Sting over Police royalties, but he said they actually get along fine now. And he said they're still in touch. They often talk about kids and Instagram memes just like we do, right? And he said, but listen, we were part of something really big in our lives. We made some great music together. So they kind of have a general genuine respect for one another, which is cool. 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
0: Here's your 107.1 The Hawk forecast. Cloudy skies expected tonight with a slight chance of rain showers. Lows dip down to about 56. Easterly winds 8 to 15 miles per hour. Cloudy skies expected again tomorrow. Chance for showers. Daytime highs approaching 70. Cloudy skies tomorrow night. Slight chance of rain showers. Lows dip down to about 52. From the South Dakota State Lottery Weatherology Weather Center, I'm meteorologist Laura Lockley. Right now, it's 72 degrees.
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Are you paranoid? Or are you comfortably numb? 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

0: Life in the Fast Lane, that's the Eagles. I'm Maria Danza, and, well, 4th of July is 2 weeks from today. They're already talking about traffic, so there's going to be a lot of people on the road traveling for America's 250th birthday, and we're talking about 61.4 million people. And that, again, that's just on the roads, not flying. And they say that Monday, June 29th, and Tuesday, June 30th are expected to have the least amount of traffic. And you should leave before 10 a.m. if you're traveling anywhere. But the worst time to travel on July 4th itself is between 10 a.m. and 2 p.m.
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0: trampled underfoot. That's Zeppelin on our Mining for Lead weekend. I'm Maria Danza, and we'll never get to see Zeppelin in concert. I mean, it would be a dream come true. But Robert Plant announced he's going to go on a tour this fall with Saving Grace. It's the Up the Sharp End tour, and is promoting their recent album, which I hear is pretty good, called, what else? Saving Grace.
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3: November 10, 1775. Tun Tavern in Philadelphia, a legendary brotherhood was born. Regular citizens inspired by the Revolution create the Continental Marines and laid the foundation for the United States Marine Corps. From the Corps' first amphibious assault in 1776 to the halls of Montezuma to the shores of Tripoli, the Marine Corps recently celebrated its own 250 years of legacy in 2025. With nicknames like Devil Dogs and Jarheads, the United States Marine Corps is another chapter in the story of defending and protecting the United States of America. From Chesty Puller, Dan Daly, from the Navajo Code Talkers to the six who famously raised the American flag at Mount Suribachi, Marines have a

0: maximize their motto, Semper Fidelis, always faithful. 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
1: Here's your 107.1 The Hawk forecast. Cloudy skies expected tonight with a slight chance of rain showers. Lows dip down to about 56. Easterly winds 8 to 15 miles per hour. Cloudy skies expected again tomorrow. Chance for showers. Daytime highs approaching 70. Cloudy skies tomorrow night. Slight chance of rain showers. Lows dip down to about 52. From the South Dakota State Lottery Meteorology Weather Center, our meteorologist Laura Lockley. Right now, it's 72 degrees.
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And now, our pledge to you. We will be thoughtful with our song choices. We will play these songs in perpetuity. And we will assume you are always listening. If you agree with these terms, then please turn it up. 107.1 The Hawk.

That's Bad Company. I'm Maria Danza. It's a Mining for Lead weekend, and coming up, a song that's actually the title of an album that it's not on. Right now, it's Pat Benatar.

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0: Houses of the Holy, Led Zeppelin from the album Physical Graffiti on our Mining for Lead weekend. I'm Maria Danz, and people are wondering, why is Houses of the Holy not on the Houses of the Holy album? Well, they left it off the album because they felt it sounded too similar to Dancing Days. So they put The Ocean on Houses of the Holy instead and moved the song Houses of the Holy to Physical Graffiti. But I'm wondering, why didn't they just put Dancing Days on Physical Graffiti? 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
0: Here's your 107.1 The Hawk forecast. Cloudy skies expected tonight with a slight chance of rain showers. Lows dip down to about 56. Winds out of the east, 8 to 15 miles per hour. Cloudy skies expected again tomorrow. Chance for showers. Daytime highs approaching 70. Cloudy skies expected tomorrow night. Slight chance for showers. Lows dip down to about 52. From the South Dakota State Lottery Weatherology Weather Center, I'm meteorologist Laura Lockwood. Right now, it's 73 degrees.
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0: Black Magic Woman, that's Santana. I'm Maria Danz. I hope you're having a fantastic weekend. And I don't know if you're into tennis, but everybody knows who Serena and Venus Williams are, right? And they're teaming up for doubles at Wimbledon. Now, they're already six-time doubles champs. It's their first appearance together in a decade, and they're going to do it again. It all starts on June 29th.
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0: Love it. Over the hills and far away. Zeppelin on our Riding for Lead weekend. I'm Maria Danz, and people have asked me before, is that still the ringtone on your phone? Yes, the beginning of the song is my ringtone. Still, it's been years. All right, so Dancing with the Stars just added somebody interesting to the list, to the cast for season 35. Jimmy Kimmel's sidekick Guillermo is going to be dancing. And I guess Jimmy was worried that Guillermo was going to lose too much weight. And Guillermo said he promises if he loses 5 pounds, he's going to gain 10. And they'll announce the whole cast on September 2nd on Good Morning America.
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5: Here's your 107.1 The Hawk forecast. Cloudy skies expected tonight with a slight chance of rain showers. Lows dip down to about 56. Winds out of the east, 8 to 15 miles per hour. Cloudy skies expected again tomorrow. Chance for showers. Daytime highs approaching 70. Cloudy skies expected tomorrow night. Slight chance for showers. Lows dip down to 52. From the South Dakota State Lottery Weatherology Weather Center. A meteorologist, Laura Lockett. Right now, 72.
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Fleetwood Mac and Don't Stop. I'm Maria Danz on your Saturday. And you're ready for some football? I know a lot of people are. And we're getting closer. More on that coming up right now at ZZ Top.

0: A little rock and roll from Zeppelin IV in our Mining for Lead weekend. I'm Maria Danza, and all right, check it out. I know everybody's like, okay, what do we have left? Because hockey is done, basketball is done. We've got baseball in the World Cup, but I know everybody wants their football. So there are exactly 12 full Sundays remaining until the first NFL regular season Sunday, which is going to be on September 13th. 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
11: February 22nd, 1980. Lake Placid, New York. A group of college kids faces the greatest hockey team on the planet, Team USSR. Nobody gave the Americans a chance, except for them. In the medal round, the Soviets jump out to an early lead. Trailing 3-2 in the third period, the Americans score two unanswered goals. Team captain Mike Ruzioni scores the winning goal with exactly 10 minutes left, and USA holds off the furious Soviet attack to win 4-3. Broadcaster Al Michaels describes the miraculous victory.
12: 5 seconds left in the game. Do you believe in miracles? Yes!
11: In a time of national uncertainty, a game reminded us that the underdog is the heartbeat of the American story. Brookings Radio, the Brookings Disabled American Veterans, and The Depot celebrate America 250. 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
0: Here's your 107.1 The Hawk forecast. Cloudy skies expected tonight with a slight chance of rain showers. Lows dip down to about 56. Winds out of the east, 8 to 15 miles per hour. Cloudy skies expected again tomorrow. Chance for showers. Daytime highs approaching 70. Cloudy skies expected tomorrow night. Slight chance for showers. Lows dip down to about 52. From the South Dakota State Lottery Weatherology Weather Center, I'm meteorologist Laura Lockett. Currently 70.
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0: Boston, don't look back. I'm Maria Danza, and they actually did look back on all the Toy Story movies, because, you know, Toy Story 5 is out this weekend, and here's how they rank them from 5 to 1. At number 5, they have Toy Story 4. Toy Story 3 is at number 4. Then we have Toy Story 5. But which is the best? Coming in at number 2, Toy Story, and kind of like Empire Strikes Back, the rare sequel is better than the first one, than the original. They say Toy Story 2 is the best one.
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1: Stairway to Heaven, it's Led Zeppelin on our Mining for Lead weekend. I'm Maria Danza, and everybody loves that song except for Robert Plant. It's his least favorite, he said, because everybody murders it and overplays it. So he has respect for it, but it's like overdone in his eyes. His favorite song, though, you may have heard this, is Kashmir.
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3: September 1814. A lawyer named Francis Scott Key stood on a ship in Baltimore Harbor watching a brutal British bombardment of Fort McHenry. Through a night of smoke and fire, the question remained, would a young nation survive? At dawn's early light, the answer was clear. A massive, defiant flag still waving in the breeze. Key scribbled his emotions on the back of a letter, creating the Star Spangled Banner. It wasn't just a poem, it was a testament to the American spirit that even in our darkest nights, we endure. We look to the flag and the anthem that tells us we are still here. Brookings Radio and Burroughs Young American Legion Post 114 celebrate America 250. 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
4: Here's your 107.1 The Hawk forecast. Cloudy skies expected tonight with a slight chance of rain showers. Lows dip down to about 56. Winds out of the east, 8 to 15 miles per hour. Cloudy skies expected again tomorrow. Chance for showers. Daytime highs approaching 70. Cloudy skies expected tomorrow night. Slight chance for showers. Lows dip down to about 52. From the South Dakota State Lottery Weatherology Weather Center. A meteorologist, Laura Lockett. Currently 70.
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Rocky Mountain Way, that's Joe Wall, Sean Maria Danz, and coming up, we're going to take a trip back to 1973. Yeah, they were glory days for sure. Here's Bruce.

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0: Hey, hey, what can I do? It's Zeppelin on our Mining for Lead weekend. I'm Maria Danza, and the New York Knicks had their parade on Thursday. And, you know, the last time they won was in 1973. So exactly what was going on in 1973, the last time the Knicks won? The number one movie was The Poseidon Adventure. The number one song, Tie Yellow Ribbon Round the Old Oak Tree by Dawn featuring Tony Orlando. The number one album was Aloha from Hawaii via Satellite by Elvis. And gas was 39 cents a gallon.
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13: Here's your 107.1 The Hawk forecast. Cloudy skies expected tonight with a slight chance of rain showers. Lows dip down to about 56. Winds out of the east, 8 to 15 miles per hour. Cloudy skies expected again tomorrow. Chance for showers. Daytime highs approaching 70. Cloudy skies expected tomorrow night. Slight chance for showers. Lows dip down to about 52. From the South Dakota State Lottery Weatherology Weather Center. I'm meteorologist Laura Lockwood. Right now, it's 68 degrees.
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0: Closer to the Heart, that's Rush. I'm Maria Danza, and they sent out a heartfelt message after the first week of their triumphant return to the stage. 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And they said, for embracing Annika, Lauren so profoundly, Amy Mann for joining us on Time Stand Still, in tribute to Neil, to you, our fans, your steadfast support is what has made this a reality. Forever grateful.
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16: 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Oh, good morning, Mr. Tyler. Going down?

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0: The Ocean, Led Zeppelin on our Mining for Lead weekend. I'm Maria Danza, and that's about the ocean of fans that go to see them in concert. And as a matter of fact, I don't know if you've gotten to see Becoming Led Zeppelin yet, but you need to see it. And Jimmy Page, who publicly shared his appreciation for the fans' response to the documentary, because everybody just loved it. From that first note of Good Times, Bad Times, you're drawn in, believe me. So if you haven't had a chance to see it yet, what are you waiting for?
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2: November 10, 1775. Tun Tavern in Philadelphia, a legendary brotherhood was born. Regular citizens inspired by the Revolution create the Continental Marines and laid the foundation for the United States Marine Corps. From the Corps' first amphibious assault in 1776 to the halls of Montezuma to the shores of Tripoli, the Marine Corps recently celebrated its own 250 years of legacy in 2025. With nicknames like Devil Dogs and Jarheads, the United States Marine Corps is another chapter in the story of defending and protecting the United States of America. From Chesty Puller, Dan Daly, from the Navajo Code Talkers to the six who famously raised the American flag at Mount Suribachi, Marines have epitomized their motto, Semper Fidelis, always faithful. Brookings Radio and Flowers on Main celebrate America 250, our legacy, our future. December 17, 1903, Kitty Hawk, North Carolina. For all of human history to that point, man was bound to the earth, until two brothers from Ohio decided otherwise.
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2: 120 feet in 12 seconds. That's all it took to change the world. 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
5: Here's your 107.1 The Hawk forecast. Cloudy skies expected tonight with a slight chance of rain showers. Lows get down to about 56. Winds out of the east, 8 to 15 miles per hour. Cloudy skies expected again tomorrow. Chance for showers. Daytime highs approaching 70. Cloudy skies expected tomorrow night. Slight chance for showers. Lows get down to about 52. From the South Dakota State Lottery, Weatherology Weather Center. A meteorologist, Laura Lockwood. Currently 66.
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Are you more like Tom Sawyer? Or are you more of a Tom Petty kind of person? 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
1: Sympathy for the Devil, the Rolling Stones. I'm Maria Danza, and there's another movie heading to the Sphere. I'll tell you about it coming up. Right now, it's Sting.

0: Get out your hard hat, because we're going underground to uncover a whole lot of lead. 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

0: Dancing Days, that's Led Zeppelin on our Mining for Lead weekend. I'm Maria Danz, and it'll be Dancing Days in Vegas, and they're going to be doing the Time Warp. Did you hear about this? The Vegas Sphere. After the big success of The Wizard of Oz at the Sphere, next up, the Rocky Horror Picture Show at the Sphere. Of course, it came out in 1975, redefined audience participation, and they said they plan to take that whole spirit of immersion to an entirely new level, and it's going to be out sometime in 2027.
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13: Well, my life is officially over. Kolowski just bunny hopped 4 cases of Orange Crush at Herpner's party, and when I tried showing him up, I biffed it so hard my buddy Todd thought I had died. Worst of all, it happened right in front of Wendy Pemberton. Her and Heather were in the hot tub practically puking from laughing so hard. 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
14: Here's your 107.1 The Hawk forecast. Cloudy skies expected tonight with a slight chance of rain showers. Winds get down to about 56. Winds out of the east, 8 to 15 miles per hour. Cloudy skies expected again tomorrow. Chance for showers. Daytime highs approaching 70. Cloudy skies expected tomorrow night. Slight chance for showers. Lows dip down to about 52. From the South Dakota State Lottery Weatherology Weather Center. A meteorologist, Laura Lockwood. Currently 66.
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0: Ozzy just got a new statue. I'll tell you about it coming up. 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

0: Killer Queen, that's Queen. I'm Maria Danza, and there's a new statue in honor of Ozzy. They just unveiled it at the Francis Hellfest. Sharon Osbourne, she shared a video of it. She called it absolutely stunning. It's a statue of Ozzy stretching his arms forward with his palms up. And she couldn't be there. She said she had an unexpected trip to the hospital earlier in the week, so hopefully she's okay. But if you know about this stuff, Hellfest is also the home to a statue of Motorhead's Lemmy Kilmister, who happens to be a longtime friend and collaborator of Ozzy. So now the statues can hang out.
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0: Whole Lot of Love. That's Led Zeppelin on our Mining for Lead weekend. And that's one of the songs Jimmy Page said is his favorite Zeppelin songs. That one. Let's see, what else? Since I've Been Loving You, we all love that one. The whole album of Led Zeppelin 1, he loves that. And kind of like Robert Plant, one of his most favorite songs from the band is Cashmere. And that's going to do it for me. Thanks for listening. Enjoy the rest of your weekend.
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5: Here's your 107.1 The Hawk forecast. Cloudy skies expected tonight with a slight chance of rain showers. Lows dip down to about 56. Winds out of the east, 8 to 15 miles per hour. Cloudy skies expected again tomorrow. Chance for showers. Daytime highs approaching 70. Cloudy skies expected tomorrow night. Slight chance for showers. Lows dip down to about 52. From the South Dakota State Lottery Weatherology Weather Center, a meteorologist, Laura Lockwood. Currently 66.
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0: winners walk away with lots of money. The winners pay out $50 million, the largest single prize in World Cup history. The runner-up is going to take home $33 million. Third place gets $29 million, and fourth place, $27 million. And referees are getting big bucks, too. Referees at the World Cup can earn up to $100,000 with large bonuses paid on top of that as well.
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2: 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It appears by its own numbers, the U.S. government seems insolvent. 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
6: September 1814. A lawyer named Francis Scott Key stood on a ship in Baltimore Harbor watching a brutal British bombardment of Fort McHenry. Through a night of smoke and fire, the question remained, would a young nation survive? At dawn's early light, the answer was clear. A massive, defiant flag still waving in the breeze. Key scribbled his emotions on the back of a letter, creating the Star Spangled Banner. It wasn't just a poem, it was a testament to the American spirit that even in our darkest nights, we endure. We look to the flag and the anthem that tells us we are still here. Brookings Radio and Burroughs Young American Legion Post 114 celebrate America 250. Our past. 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
8: Here's your 107.1 The Hawk forecast. Cloudy skies expected overnight with a slight chance of rain showers. Lows dip down to about 56. Winds out of the east, 8 to 15 miles per hour. Overcast skies again Sunday. Chance of rain showers, 70. Cloudy skies expected Sunday night. Slight chance for showers. Lows level off around 52. From the South Dakota State Lottery Meteorology Weather Center, a meteorologist, Laura Lockett. Currently 64.
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3: 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Thank you so much for sharing your weekend with us. 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

0: just found out that aliens have been receiving our radio signal for years, which means they've been listening to rock and roll for some time now. 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

0: It is Lynyrd Skynyrd. You're listening to Mario. So I'm not a big soccer fan, but caught myself watching some of the World Cup. It was in the restaurants, and it was on TV, and I started watching. I'm like, wow, this is actually kind of cool. You know, soccer is more popular in the United States than you might think. The sport places just behind the NFL in college football and basketball. Soccer has officially surpassed baseball, becoming the third most popular sports in the United States.
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5: The U.S. Treasury quietly released its official financial report for 2025. It appears by its own numbers, the U.S. government seems insolvent. It's reported that the Treasury shows about $6 trillion in assets and over $47 trillion in liabilities. 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

0: Trucking out some Led Zeppelin. It's a Led Zeppelin weekend. The best of Led Zeppelin all weekend long. You know, soccer's not just a male spectator sport. In the U.S., there's over 44 million women who are at least a little bit interested in soccer. It makes up about 43% of all soccer fans that would be women. This is according to ForSoccer.com and a little study that they did. So, yeah, soccer not just a male spectator sport. A lot of females have a huge interest in soccer as well.
1: 1071, The Hawk.
2: 250 years ago, a bold idea was born. A belief that life, liberty, and the pursuit of happiness were not just dreams, but rights. In 1776, a determined group of founders risked everything to forge a new vision, a new nation. From the midnight ride of Paul Revere to the shivering lines at Valley Forge, America's story began with resilience. Since then, we've marched through history. We've reached the moon, expanded the promise of freedom, and faced our challenges together. On July 4th, 2026, we honor this journey, celebrating 2.5 centuries of grit, innovation, and unity. It's a moment to remember where we've been and a chance to build where we're going. Brookings Radio and Shones celebrate America 250. 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
3: Here's your 1071 The Hawk forecast. Cloudy skies expected overnight with a slight chance of rain showers. Lows dip down to about 56. Winds out of the east, 8 to 15 miles per hour. Overcast skies again Sunday. Chance of rain showers, 70. Cloudy skies expected Sunday night. Slight chance for showers. Lows level off around 52. From the South Dakota State Lottery Meteorology Weather Center, I'm meteorologist Laura Lockwood. Currently 64.
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0: Led Zeppelin weekend, the best of Led Zeppelin all weekend long. So which sport is more dangerous, soccer or football? Football is more dangerous than soccer by nearly every measure. Researchers used to track injuries at the collegiate level. Football produces game injuries at a rate roughly double the rate of injuries in men's soccer. Soccer carries real risk on its own, though, particularly to the knees and lower legs. And overall, so football is consistently higher as far as being more dangerous.
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5: Here's your 107.1 The Hawks forecast. Cloudy skies expected overnight with a slight chance of rain showers. Lows dip down to about 56. Winds out of the east, 8 to 15 miles per hour. Overcast skies again Sunday. Chance of rain showers, 70. Cloudy skies expected Sunday night. Slight chance for showers. Lows level off around 52. From the South Dakota State Lottery Weatherology Weather Center, I'm meteorologist Laura Lockett. Currently 64.
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0: That is Peter Frampton. So if you had some the same bra for years and years, and it still looks relatively intact, right, you might assume it's still doing its job. But according to experts, it's probably not the case. In fact, your bra might be dead. 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So what I'm trying to say is, you got to go through it. You got to go through the bras and try to pick out the dead ones and get rid of them.
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0: Led Zeppelin all weekend long is the best. Led Zeppelin, and yeah, I love that song. It's called Misty Mountain Hop. All right, so it's Father's Day weekend. What are we grilling up for Father's Day? It's a big question. Except we're going to be grilling later on for Father's Day. Burgers, maybe some hot dogs, some steak up on the grill. All right, whatever it is, I hope you enjoy it. Have some good time with Dad and enjoy your barbecue.
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2: Welp, my life is officially over. Kowalski just bunny-hopped four cases of Orange Crush at Herfner's party, and when I tried showing him up, I biffed it so hard my buddy Todd thought I had died. 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Her and Heather were in the hot tub practically puking from laughing so hard. 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
4: Here's your 107.1 The Hawk forecast. Cloudy skies expected overnight with a slight chance of rain showers. Lows dip down to about 56. Winds out of the east, 8 to 15 miles per hour. Overcast skies again Sunday. Chance of rain showers, 70. Cloudy skies expected Sunday night. Slight chance for showers. Lows level off around 52. From the South Dakota State Lottery Meteorology Weather Center, a meteorologist, Laura Lockett. Currently 63.
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0: If you love Led Zeppelin, then you get the right radio station for that. Led Zeppelin Weekend all weekend long. That was called Going to California. So good news for grown-up tokers. Moderate cannabis use in middle age and older adults is linked to better cognitive function and larger brain volume. Well, many studies find that the immediate effects of cannabis slows down the mind. Lifetime cannabis use is linked to better memory performance.
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11: Here's your 107.1 The Hawk forecast. Cloudy skies expected overnight with a slight chance of rain showers. Lows dip down to about 56. Winds out of the east, 8 to 15 miles per hour. Overcast skies again Sunday. Chance of rain showers, 70. Cloudy skies expected Sunday night. Slight chance for showers. Lows level off around 52. From the South Dakota State Lottery Weatherology Weather Center, I'm meteorologist Laura Lockett. Right now, it's 61 degrees.
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0: I hope you're enjoying your weekend. 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It's Van Halen.

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Are you running down a dream? Or do you have peace of mind? 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

0: That is Pink Floyd. You're listening to Marty. Happy weekend. Thank you so much for sharing your weekend with us. We greatly appreciate it. So American consumers like their stores neat. 64% of shoppers have walked out of the store before making a purchase because of messy shelves and just a messy store in general. It happens all the time. I know people do it with bathrooms all the time, too. If a bathroom's not tidied up and kept somewhat neat, right? There's people that will walk right out of the store. That's definitely happened.
1: 1071, The Hawk.
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0: Led Zeppelin on a Zeppelin weekend, all weekend long, the best of Led Zeppelin right here. Almost the entire soccer playing world calls the game football instead of soccer. English fans especially look down on American fans for saying soccer. The U.S. isn't the only country that uses the word soccer. Australia, Canada, New Zealand, and South Africa also call it soccer instead of football. It's not. We have our American version of football, right? So that's why we consider it to be soccer, not football.
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2: Well, my life is officially over. Kolowski just bunny hopped 4 cases of Orange Crush at Herpner's party. And when I tried showing him up, I biffed it so hard my buddy Todd thought I had died. Worst of all, it happened right in front of Wendy Pemberton. Her and Heather were in the hot tub practically puking from laughing so hard. I knew it was time to skip town, but the bars on my huffy were mangled worse than Tip Tanner's bangs, so I wasn't going anywhere. 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
3: April 12, 1955. The polio vaccine is officially declared safe and effective. A monumental medical breakthrough successfully eradicated this crippling disease. Dr. Jonas Salk, a virologist and researcher at the University of Pittsburgh, championed the effort in the early 1950s when polio epidemics devastated thousands and caused panic across the globe.
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10: Here's your 107.1 The Hawk forecast. Cloudy skies expected overnight with a slight chance of rain showers. Lows dip down to about 56. Winds out of the east, 8 to 15 miles per hour. Overcast skies again Sunday. Chance of rain showers, 70. Cloudy skies expected Sunday night. Slight chance for showers. Lows level off around 52. From the South Dakota State Lottery Meteorology Weather Center, I'm meteorologist Laura Lockett. Right now, 61.
11: Exciting news! This is Stacy with Strikers at the Lanes. 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You heard right. We are now open at noon Monday through Thursday and 11 a.m. Friday through Sunday. 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

0: another round of Who Are You? Are you a wayward son? Or are you just a little silhouette of a man?
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0: It's a Mindful Gold weekend. That's the Led Zeppelin all weekend long. If you love your Led Zeppelin, then you found the right place. What do you think about people who allow their dogs to kiss them on the lips? I think it's gross, but two-thirds of us don't like the idea of doggy kisses. However, that means the other third don't miss, you know, smooching the pooch, I guess. Ugh, it's gross when a dog licks your lips. There's a lot of people who think opposite, though. They don't care. They love their dogs do that anyway. Yeah.
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6: Here's your 107.1 The Hawk forecast. Cloudy skies expected overnight with a slight chance of rain showers. Lows dip down to about 56. Easterly winds 8 to 15 miles per hour. Cloudy skies expected Sunday. Chance of rain showers. Daytime highs approaching 70. Chance of rain showers Sunday night. Lows level off around 52. Mainly cloudy skies. From the South Dakota State Lottery Weatherology Weather Center, I'm meteorologist Laura Lockwood. Right now, 61.
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0: That is Journey. Hey, it's Barney. 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Your dog probably loves you. And that's not stopping them from, you know, wrapping you around their hairy little paws if they can do that. Because that's exactly what they wanted.
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6: Here's your 107.1 The Hawk forecast. Cloudy skies expected overnight with a slight chance of rain showers. Lows dip down to about 56. Easterly winds 8 to 15 miles per hour. Cloudy skies expected Sunday.

0: Chance of rain showers, daytime highs approaching 70. Chance of rain showers, Sunday night, lows of low around 52, mainly cloudy skies. From the South Dakota State Lottery, Weatherology Weather Center, a meteorologist, Laura Lockwood, currently 63.
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0: Led Zeppelin weekend, the best of Led Zeppelin all weekend long. So we all know about the male midlife crisis, but women have one too. You know, slightly more women than men report going through some kind of stressful midlife transition by the age of 50, according to Cornell University. Now, a man's midlife crisis more likely to be driven by work or career issues, and women's more often begins with family events or problems such as divorce, parents' death, or difficulties with...
1: 1071, The Hawk.
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7: November 10, 1775. Tun Tavern in Philadelphia, a legendary brotherhood was born. Regular citizens inspired by the Revolution create the Continental Marines and laid the foundation for the United States Marine Corps. From the Corps' first amphibious assault in 1776 to the halls of Montezuma to the shores of Tripoli, the Marine Corps recently celebrated its own 250 years of legacy in 2025. With nicknames like Devil Dogs and Jarheads, the United States Marine Corps is another chapter in the story of defending and protecting the United States of America. From Chesty Puller, Dan Daly, from the Navajo Code Talkers to the six who famously raised the American flag at Mount Suribachi, Marines have epitomized their motto, Semper Fidelis, always faithful. 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
9: Here's your 107.1 The Hawk forecast. Cloudy skies expected overnight with a slight chance of rain showers. Lows level off around 56. Winds out of the east, 8 to 15 miles per hour. Overcast again Sunday. Chance of rain showers. High temperatures reach up to 70. Chance of rain showers Sunday night. Lows dip down to about 52. Mainly cloudy skies expected.
10: from the South Dakota State Lottery Weatherology Weather Center. I'm meteorologist Paul Trombley. Currently, it's 63 degrees.
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0: 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It's Marty rocking out some Pink Floyd.

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0: exactly what I'm doing this weekend. BTO and taking care of business. What's up? It's Marty. So men don't like a funny woman. A woman who uses typically male sense of humor, one that's aggressive or competitive, is a turnoff to men. According to Arizona State University researchers, many men feel threatened, perceiving a funny woman as a rival or worrying that they'll become a target for her sharp tongue.
1: 1071 The Hawk.
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6: April 12, 1955. The polio vaccine is officially declared safe and effective. A monumental medical breakthrough successfully eradicated this crippling disease. Dr. Jonas Salk, a virologist and researcher at the University of Pittsburgh, championed the effort in the early 1950s when polio epidemics devastated thousands and caused panic across the globe.
7: Will this new procedure bring the vaccine closer to full effectiveness?
8: Yes, it will. 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
6: Dr. Salk becomes a celebrated national hero after creating the vaccine and making it available without patent.
9: Who owns the patent on this vaccine?
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0: I would say there is no patent. Could you patent the sun?
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0: It is Led Zeppelin, so singing drivers are better drivers, according to studies. Drivers who sing along to the radio, more alert and less tired behind the wheel than those who don't sing. This is all according to studies and research that has been done. So if you want to be safer, then go ahead and sing behind the wheel.
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2: December 17th, 1903. Kitty Hawk, North Carolina. For all of human history to that point, man was bound to the earth. Until two brothers from Ohio decided otherwise. One, two, three. 120 feet in 12 seconds. That's all it took to change the world. Orville and Wilbur Wright successfully powered the first controlled heavier-than-air flight in their wood and fabric biplane. 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
4: Here's your 107.1 The Hawk forecast. Cloudy skies expected overnight with a slight chance of rain showers. Lows level off around 56. Winds out of the east, 8 to 15 miles per hour. Overcast again Sunday. Chance of rain showers. High temperatures reach up to 70. Chance of rain showers Sunday night. Lows dip down to about 52. Mainly cloudy skies expected. From the South Dakota State Lottery Weatherology Weather Center, I'm meteorologist Paul Probley. Currently, it's 63 degrees.
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A classic from The Who. Who are you? I'm Jackson Beckham. How you doing? Is it possible Bon Jovi's vocal cords are finally healed? Sure looks that way. He'll be out on tour next month in New York. More on that next. Here's Van Halen, Unchained.

0: 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We're excavating the very best of Led Zeppelin on a Mining for Lead weekend.
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0: It's a Mining for Lead weekend. That is Zeppelin doing Houses of the Holy. John Bon Jovi recently told People magazine he has fully recovered from his well-documented vocal cord surgery. To prove it, Bon Jovi's return to the stage is scheduled for next month. That's true. The Rockers in Bon Jovi will play 9 shows at Madison Square Garden in New York in the month of July.
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11: Here's your 107.1 The Hawk forecast. Daytime highs approaching 70 today under overcast skies with a chance of rain showers. Easterly winds 10 to 15 miles per hour. Mainly cloudy skies expected tonight. Chance for showers, lows around 52. Daytime highs approaching 75 tomorrow. Cloudy skies with a few peaks of sun. From the South Dakota State Lottery Weatherology Weather Center, I'm meteorologist Paul Trombley. Right now, it's 61 degrees.
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0: It's Cheap Trick and Surrender. Hey, welcome to it. Today is Father's Day. Be sure to say something nice to Dad. If you want to make your father really happy on this holiday, give him the right food. Your dad loves wings, deep-fried anything, hamburgers, barbecue, and meatball. I think there's a meat theme there. Happy Father's Day.
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0: It's a Mining for Lead weekend. Early album rock, heavy metal at its finest. Cranking it up with the greatest hits from Led Zeppelin. Trampled Underfoot. Jackson Beckham here. Well, today it kicks off. What are we talking about? Summer. Today is the summer solstice, the very first day of the summer season. It's the day with the longest period of daylight in the northern hemisphere and the shortest night of the year. After today, we start heading towards winter, but let's enjoy summer while it's here.
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2: Here's your 1071, The Hawk forecast. Daytime highs approaching 70 today under overcast skies with a chance of rain showers. Easterly winds 10 to 15 miles per hour. Mainly cloudy skies expected tonight. Chance for showers, lows around 52. Daytime highs approaching 75 tomorrow. Cloudy skies with a few peaks of sun. From the South Dakota State Lottery Weatherology Weather Center, I'm meteorologist Paul Trombley. Right now, it's 61 degrees.
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I'm Jackson Beckham. The Doobie Brothers and Santana on tour. We'll tell you where they're headed next. Here's Rush and Subdivisions.

0: It's a Mining for Lead weekend. That is rock and roll from Led Zeppelin. The Oneness 2026 tour featuring Santana and the Doobie Brothers rolls along. On this first day of summer, tonight, they'll be in Noblesville, Indiana. Then it's off to Virginia, Pennsylvania, New Jersey, Massachusetts, and New York. The Doobie Brothers with Santana. 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
10: Here's your 107.1 The Hawk forecast. Daytime highs approaching 70 today under overcast skies with a chance of rain showers. Easterly winds 10 to 15 miles per hour. Mainly cloudy skies expected tonight. Chance for showers, lows around 52. Daytime highs approaching 75 tomorrow. Cloudy skies with a few peaks of sun. From the South Dakota State Lottery Weatherology Weather Center, I'm meteorologist Paul Trombley. Right now, it's 61 degrees.
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0: 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Happy Father's Day.
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13: 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Sister Rosetta Tharpe pioneered this new sound when she recorded the song Rock Me. By 1951, Sister Tharpe influenced others like Jackie Brenson and his Delta Cats with their high-energy hit, Rocket 88. 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
13: 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Kitty Hawk, North Carolina. For all of human history to that point, man was bound to the earth. Until two brothers from Ohio decided otherwise. 120 feet in 12 seconds. 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

0: It's a Mining for Lead weekend, early album rock, heavy metal at its finest as we crank it up with the greatest hits from Led Zeppelin, Over the Hills and Far Away. Jackson Beckham here. Summer starts today. If summer's your favorite time of year, it says something about your personality. People who love summer are outgoing and extroverted. The people in your life describe you, summer lover, as upbeat, personable, and assertive.
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2: September 11, 2001. A Tuesday morning that forever altered the American landscape. A daylight attack that Americans saw and heard in real time.
3: There, yeah, now remember, oh my God.
4: That looks like a second plane. So this looks like it is some sort of a concerted effort.
2: We remember the courage of first responders. We remember strangers becoming neighbors as President Bush addressed the nation.
5: Today, our fellow citizens, our way of life, our very freedom came under attack. 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
2: Through tragedy, we found unity, a reminder that when tested, there is one American heartbeat with the rhythm of service, sacrifice, and love for our fellow citizens. 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February 22, 1980. Lake Placid, New York. A group of college kids faces the greatest hockey team on the planet, Team USSR. Nobody gave the Americans a chance, except for them. In the medal round, the Soviets jump out to an early lead. Trailing 3-2 in the third period, the Americans score two unanswered goals. Team captain Mike Ruzioni scores the winning goal with exactly 10 minutes left, and USA holds off the furious Soviet attack to win 4-3. Broadcaster Al Michaels describes the miraculous victory.
6: 5 seconds left in the game. Over. You believe in miracles? Yes!
2: In a time of national uncertainty, a game reminded us that the underdog is the heartbeat of the American story. Brookings Radio, the Brookings Disabled American Veterans, and The Depot celebrate America 250. Our victory, our future. March 1st, 1872. President Grant signs the Yellowstone National Park Protection Act into law, and the world's first national park was born. 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
7: Here's your 107.1 The Hawk forecast. Daytime highs approaching 70 today under overcast skies with a chance of rain showers. Easterly winds 10 to 15 miles per hour. Mainly cloudy skies expected tonight. Chance for showers, lows around 52. Daytime highs approaching 75 tomorrow. Cloudy skies with a few peaks of sun. From the South Dakota State Lottery Weatherology Weather Center, I'm meteorologist Paul Trombley. Right now, it's 61 degrees.
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Ann and Nancy Wilson. It's Heart with Barracuda. I'm Jackson Beckham. The Steve Miller Band canceled their tour recently. Wait a minute. Couple of dates coming up this fall. More next. Here's Steve Winwood with Higher Love.

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0: It's a Mining for Lead weekend. Hey, hey, what can I do? That is Led Zeppelin. The Steve Miller Band canceled their tour recently, citing unpredictable flooding, tornadoes, hurricanes, and forest fires. But wait a second. 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
1: Here's your 107.1 The Hawk forecast. Daytime highs approaching 70 today under overcast skies with a chance of rain showers. Easterly winds 10 to 15 miles per hour. Mainly cloudy skies expected tonight. Chance for showers, lows around 52. Daytime highs approaching 75 tomorrow. Cloudy skies with a few peaks of sun. From the South Dakota State Lottery Weatherology Weather Center, I'm meteorologist Paul Crombley. Right now, 60.
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0: 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It's Crying.

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0: Tom Petty and Free Fallin' Out Into Nothing. Today's a big holiday. It's Father's Day. 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Most popular categories for Father's Day gifts: cards, clothing, and special outings.
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1: It's a Mining for Lead weekend. There is Led Zeppelin's masterpiece, Stairway to Heaven. Greatest hits of Led Zeppelin all weekend. Jackson Beckham here. What a day today is on this Sunday. It's Double Duty Sunday. What do we mean by that? Not only is it the Father's Day holiday, today is the summer solstice, the longest day of the year, and the first day of summer.
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3: February 22nd, 1980. Lake Placid, New York. A group of college kids faces the greatest hockey team on the planet, Team USSR. Nobody gave the Americans a chance, except for them. In the medal round, the Soviets jump out to an early lead. Trailing 3-2 in the third period, the Americans score two unanswered goals. Team captain Mike Ruzioni scores the winning goal with exactly 10 minutes left, and USA holds off the furious Soviet attack to win 4-3. Broadcaster Al Michaels describes the miraculous victory.
4: 5 seconds left in the game. Do you believe in miracles? Yes!
3: In a time of national uncertainty, a game reminded us that the underdog is the heartbeat of the American story. 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
10: Here's your 107.1 The Hawk forecast. Daytime highs approaching 70 today under overcast skies with a chance of rain showers. Easterly winds 10 to 15 miles per hour. Mainly cloudy skies expected tonight. Chance for showers, lows around 52. Daytime highs approaching 75 tomorrow. Cloudy skies with a few peaks of sun. From the South Dakota State Lottery Weatherology Weather Center, I'm meteorologist Paul Trombley. Right now, 60.
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Alice Cooper, no more Mr. Nice Guy. I'm Jackson Beckham. Will the Rolling Stones tour again? A hint from Keith Richards. We'll share it with you just ahead. Here's 38 Special, Hold On Loosely,

0: 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We're excavating the very best of Led Zeppelin on a Mining for Lead weekend.
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0: It's a Mining for Lead weekend. That is Led Zeppelin with Dancing Days. A Rolling Stones tour continues to seem unlikely. Keith Richards has offered up at least one way fans might get to see the group play again. He said they've been focused on this album. We finished the record. Let's do this. 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This Father's Day at Lowe's, get two free select DeWalt power tools when you buy a select 5-amp-hour battery kit. 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
12: Here's your 107.1 The Hawk forecast. Overcast today with a chance of rain showers. High temperatures reach up to 70. Easterly winds 8 to 15 miles per hour. Slight chance for showers tonight. Lows around 52. Mainly cloudy skies expected. Daytime highs approaching 75 tomorrow. Cloudy skies with a few peaks of sun. From the South Dakota State Lottery Weatherology Weather Center, I'm meteorologist Paul Frobley. Right now, 61.
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0: AC/DC, The Highway to Hell. On another note, today is a good day. It's the summer solstice on June 21st. Means today is officially the first day of summer. 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Longer days and warmer weather boost serotonin levels, improving your mood and energy. Are you ready for the summer?
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14: February 22nd, 1980. Lake Placid, New York. A group of college kids faces the greatest hockey team on the planet, Team USSR. Nobody gave the Americans a chance, except for them. In the medal round, the Soviets jump out to an early lead. Trailing 3-2 in the third period, the Americans score two unanswered goals. Team captain Mike Ruzioni scores the winning goal with exactly 10 minutes left, and USA holds off the furious Soviet attack to win 4-3. Broadcaster Al Michaels describes the miraculous victory.
15: 5 seconds left in the game. Over. You believe in miracles? Yes!
14: In a time of national uncertainty, a game reminded us that the underdog is the heartbeat of the American story. Brookings Radio, the Brookings Disabled American Veterans, and The Depot celebrate America 250. 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

weekend is not meant for those of you who think cashmere is a soft, fuzzy little sweater. 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

0: It's a Mining for Lead weekend. Early album rock, heavy metal at its finest. Cranking it up with the greatest hits of Led Zeppelin. That is The Ocean. Jackson Beckham here. Today's the holiday, Father's Day. Even if you're an adult, tell your dad you love him today. For many men, it's not until their fathers become weakened with age or illness they feel safe enough to express tender, heartfelt emotion. Tell dad you love him. Keep safe and keep smiling.
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6: Here's your 107.1 The Hawk forecast. Overcast today with a chance of rain showers. High temperatures reach up to 70. Easterly winds 8 to 15 miles per hour. Slight chance for showers. Tonight, lows around 52. Mainly cloudy skies expected. Daytime highs approaching 75. Tomorrow, cloudy skies with a few peaks of sun. From the South Dakota State Lottery Weatherology Weather Center, I'm meteorologist Paul Frobley. Right now, 61.
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Tom Petty, American Girl, here with Jack Kelly. Happy Dad's Day. Yes, Father's Day. Hopefully you dads will have a great day today. Now here's Journey. Several ways.

0: 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Or some uranium in your cranium. Let's put some Zep in your step. We're getting the lead out on a Mining for Lead Weekend.
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0: Led Zeppelin mining for lead this weekend here on Father's Day. It's actually Double Duty Sunday. And what does that mean? 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
7: Here's your 107.1 The Hawk forecast. Overcast today with a chance of rain showers. High temperatures reach up to 70. Easterly winds 8 to 15 miles per hour. Slight chance for showers. Tonight, lows around 52. Mainly cloudy skies expected. Daytime highs approaching 75. Tomorrow, cloudy skies with a few peaks of sun. From the South Dakota State Lottery Weatherology Weather Center, I'm meteorologist Paul Frombley. Right now, 61.
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11: Have you been watching World Cup soccer? Go USA. They advance now to the knockout round after a victory over Australia. Now Allison Chains and Man in the Box.

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0: Hey, it's only rock and roll, but I like it. Rolling Stones, working on a new album. Here with Jack Kelly. Happy Dad's Day, and any plans? Maybe a cookout? Here's an idea. Maybe the whole family can take Dad and go to a movie, Toy Story 5. In theaters everywhere, Woody, Buzz, and the gang all back. And what they're doing this time is they have a new challenge. Modern technology. Should be fun to watch. It's a Pixar animated film. It's now in theaters everywhere. Toy Story 5.
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0: Led Zeppelin mining for lead this weekend. Whole lot of love. And how about a whole lot of love for the USA soccer team, World Cup soccer? USA now advances to the knockout round after wins over Paraguay and Australia. And we love watching soccer here in the USA. It's not number one. Football's number one. Of course, they call football everywhere else soccer. But the world's most watched sport is soccer. 3.5 billion viewers. And guess what is number two? Cricket. 2.5 billion viewers.
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5: Philadelphia, July 1776. 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It challenges us to bridge the gap between our ideals and our reality. We celebrate 250 years of the American experiment, July 4, 1776, the moment we began. 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
8: Here's your 107.1 The Hawk forecast. Overcast today with a chance of rain showers. High temperatures reach up to 70. Easterly winds 8 to 15 miles per hour. Slight chance for showers. Tonight, lows around 52. Mainly cloudy skies expected. Daytime highs approaching 75. Tomorrow, cloudy skies with a few peaks of sun. From the South Dakota State Lottery Weatherology Weather Center, I'm meteorologist Paul Frobley. Right now, 61.
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0: 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Do you like dust?
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0: Or do you prefer the dirt? 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

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Blue Oyster Cold here on Father's Day. And if you need something to stream, I'll tell you some good shows coming up you might want to check out. 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

0: Led Zeppelin mining for lead this weekend. Here with Jack Kelly. I love the writer Harlan Coben. Another great series on Netflix. My wife, Bonnie, and I finished it last night. I Will Find You. And it's good. 8 episodes. You'll like it a lot. Another show you might want to check out that we liked a lot, The House of the Spirits. 8 episodes on Prime Video. 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
11: Here's your 107.1 The Hawk forecast. Overcast today with a chance of rain showers. High temperatures reach up to 70. Easterly winds 8 to 15 miles per hour. Slight chance for showers tonight. Lows around 52. Mainly cloudy skies expected. Daytime highs approaching 75. Tomorrow, cloudy skies with a few peaks of sun. From the South Dakota State Lottery Weatherology Weather Center, I'm meteorologist Paul Frombley. Right now, 61.
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0: Hey, if you're a golf fan, you know this big day of golf today. Shinnecock Hills on Long Island, New York, U.S. Open. 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

0: Cars with Jack Kelly, let the good times roll. And speaking of roll, Rolling Stones getting ready to release another track off their upcoming album, Foreign Tongues. And they decided that the name of this track is Jealous Lover. And Jealous Lover will be released this coming Friday, June 26th.
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0: 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Or some uranium in your cranium? 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

0: Ed Zeppelin, Black Dog, here in our Mining for Lead this weekend. And today, of course, is Father's Day. Maybe gather the family, sit on the couch, have some snacks, and watch a movie. And here's the most watched movies right now, and four out of the five are on Netflix. Number one, I like this one a lot, Office Romance with J-Lo. Number two movie on Netflix, The Murder of Rachel Nichol. Number three happens to be on Prime Video, and we like this movie, my wife and I, Jack Ryan Goes to War. Number four on Netflix, The Marked Woman. Number five on Netflix, The Crash.
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6: Here's your 107.1 The Hawk forecast. Overcast today with a chance of rain showers. High temperatures reach up to 70. Easterly winds 8 to 15 miles per hour. Slight chance for showers. Tonight, lows around 52. Mainly cloudy skies expected. Daytime highs approaching 75. Tomorrow, cloudy skies with a few peaks of sun. From the South Dakota State Lottery Weatherology Weather Center, I'm meteorologist Paul Frombly. Right now, 61.
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Feels like the first time foreigner. Happy Father's Day. Yes, dads everywhere, have a great day today. My name is Jack Kelly, and this is Free Will from Rush.

0: get out your hard hat, because we're going underground to uncover a whole lot of lead. Digging for gems has never been easier. We're excavating the very best of Led Zeppelin on a Mining for Lead weekend.
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0: mining for lead this weekend, and we're going to California to do it. Best of Led Zeppelin. Happy Father's Day. Enjoy the day today, because tomorrow for most people, back to work. And how much do you hate Mondays? Oh, boy. Weird Science YouTube says, how much do you hate Mondays? Most people will moan about being Monday for just 12 minutes. You can do that. And most of us don't crack the first smile of the day until 11:16 a.m. Today's show brought to you by Fisher Investments. 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
13: Here's your 107.1 The Hawk forecast. Overcast today with a chance of rain showers. High temperatures reach up to 70. Easterly winds 8 to 15 miles per hour. Slight chance for showers tonight. Lows around 52. Mainly cloudy skies expected. Daytime highs approaching 75 tomorrow. Cloudy skies with a few peaks of sun. From the South Dakota State Lottery Weatherology Weather Center, I'm meteorologist Paul Frobley. Right now, it's 60 degrees.
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0: Go USA. How about the World Cup USA soccer team advancing now to the knockout round with wins over Paraguay and Australia? So go USA. Now here's Van Halen.

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0: Eagles take it easy here with Jack Kelly, and I think the Carolina Hurricanes are still celebrating. They're not taking it easy. Winning the Stanley Cup 1 week ago today, beating the Golden Knights. And the NHL announced this week that the Stanley, I didn't know this, surprised me, but the Stanley Cup playoffs this spring were the most watched on record in the U.S. More people watching hockey, with an average of 1.8 million viewers, and that's up, believe it or not, from last year, 68%.
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9: February 22, 1980, Lake Placid, New York. A group of college kids faces the greatest hockey team on the planet, Team USSR. Nobody gave the Americans a chance, except for them. In the medal round, the Soviets jump out to an early lead, trailing 3-2 in the third period. The Americans score two unanswered goals. Team captain Mike Ruzioni scores the winning goal with exactly 10 minutes left, and USA holds off the furious Soviet attack to win 4-3. Broadcaster Al Michaels describes the miraculous victory.
10: 5 seconds left in the game. Do you believe in miracles? Yes!
9: In a time of national uncertainty, a game reminded us that the underdog is the heartbeat of the American story. Brookings Radio, the Brookings Disabled American Veterans, and The Depot celebrate America 250. Our victory, our future. November 10, 1775. Tun Tavern in Philadelphia, a legendary brotherhood was born. Regular citizens inspired by the Revolution create the Continental Marines and laid the foundation for the United States Marine Corps. From the Corps' first amphibious assault in 1776 to the halls of Montezuma to the shores of Tripoli, the Marine Corps recently celebrated its own 250 years of legacy in 2025. With nicknames like Devil Dogs and Jarheads, the United States Marine Corps is another chapter in the story of defending and protecting the United States of America. From Chesty Puller, Dan Daly, from the Navajo Code Talkers to the six who famously raised the American flag at Mount Suribachi, Marines have epitomized their motto, Semper Fidelis, always faithful. Brookings Radio and Flowers on Main celebrate America 250, our legacy, our future.
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0: Martin for Led this weekend. Best of Led Zeppelin, Misty Mountain Hop. And this week we lost Chicago founding member Walter Perezater. Passed away Wednesday, living with Alzheimer's disease. He was 81. And Perezater was part of the original lineup of Chicago. Remember, Peter Cetera, Terry Kath, Robert Lamb. And the band formed in its namesake city of Chicago what year? 1967.
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5: Here's your 107.1 The Hawk forecast. Overcast today with a chance of rain showers. High temperatures reach up to 70. Easterly winds 8 to 15 miles per hour. Slight chance for showers tonight. Lows around 52. Mainly cloudy skies expected. Daytime highs approaching 75 tomorrow. Cloudy skies with a few peaks of sun. From the South Dakota State Lottery Weatherology Weather Center, I'm meteorologist Paul Frombley. Right now, it's 60 degrees.
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And now, our pledge to you. We will be thoughtful with our song choices. We will play these songs in perpetuity. And we will assume you are always listening. 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

Happy Father's Day to dads everywhere. That was Space Odyssey with David Bowie. Here on Father's Day and the first day of summer, Poison, nothing but a good time.

0: lead in your head. 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Let's put some zep in your step. We're getting the lead out on a Mining for Lead weekend.
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0: Led Zeppelin ramble on, mining for lead this weekend. Best of Led Zeppelin. And the Wizarding World returns. Did you see the trailer yet? The new generation of Harry Potter. Yes, the new adaptation. Harry Potter and the Philosopher's Stone, and that debuts on December 25th on HBO Max. 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
12: Here's your 107.1 The Hawk forecast. Daytime highs approaching 70 this afternoon under overcast skies with a chance of rain showers. Winds out of the east, 8 to 15 miles per hour. Cloudy skies expected again tonight. Slight chance of rain showers. Lows level off around 52. Daytime highs approaching 75 tomorrow. Sunshine mixed with clouds at times. From the South Dakota State Lottery Weatherology Weather Center, I'm meteorologist Paul Trombley. Currently 61.
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1: The Hawk.
0: Go USA. Yes, the USA World Soccer Team now advances after being Australia to the knockout round. So good luck to USA. Now Black Crowes hard to handle.

0: Aerosmith, Sweet Emotion. Well, the big news this week, Elon Musk is a trillionaire. Good for you, Elon. And when you put it in perspective, boy, a trillion is a lot more than a billion. A billion seconds equals almost 32 years. A trillion seconds lasts more than 31,000 years.
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9: September 1814. A lawyer named Francis Scott Key stood on a ship in Baltimore Harbor watching a brutal British bombardment of Fort McHenry. Through a night of smoke and fire, the question remained, would a young nation survive? At dawn's early light, the answer was clear. A massive, defiant flag still waving in the breeze. Key scribbled his emotions on the back of a letter, creating the Star Spangled Banner. It wasn't just a poem, it was a testament to the American spirit that even in our darkest nights, we endure. We look to the flag and the anthem that tells us we are still here. Brookings Radio and Burroughs Young American Legion Post 114 celebrate America 250. 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
9: 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A daylight attack that Americans saw and heard in real time.
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0: Mining for Lead this weekend, best of Led Zeppelin. Steve Miller fans, name a couple of Steve Miller hits. Jet Airliner, Joker, a lot of other ones. Well, this week, Steve announced he's set to return to the Rose Theater at Lincoln Center in New York City, October 9th and 10th. And he's been there before, played there many times, and tickets are now on sale to see Steve Miller.
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6: Here's your 107.1 The Hawk forecast. Daytime highs approaching 70 this afternoon under overcast skies with a chance of rain showers. Winds out of the east, 8 to 15 miles per hour. Cloudy skies expected again tonight. Slight chance of rain showers. Lows level off around 52. Daytime highs approaching 75 tomorrow. Sunshine mixed with clouds at times. From the South Dakota State Lottery Weatherology Weather Center, I'm meteorologist Paul Trombley. Currently 61.
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And happy Father's Day to dads everywhere. Enjoy your special day today. Now here's Tom Petty. Don't come around here no more.

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0: Led Zeppelin here with Jack Kelly. Happy Father's Day. This is Double Duty Sunday. Not only is it Father's Day, but today, June 21st, is the first day of summer. 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
12: Here's your 107.1 The Hawk forecast. Daytime highs approaching 70 this afternoon under overcast skies with a chance of rain showers. Winds out of the east, 8 to 15 miles per hour. Cloudy skies expected again tonight. Slight chance of rain showers. Lows level off around 52. Daytime highs approaching 75 tomorrow. Sunshine mixed with clouds at times. From the South Dakota State Lottery Weatherology Weather Center, I'm meteorologist Paul Trombley. Right now, it's 60 degrees.
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0: Okay, let's hear it. USA. USA World Cup soccer team advances to the knockout round after beating Australia on Friday. Go USA.

0: 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I died and you walked. 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

0: Bruce Springsteen, Born to Run. Here on Father's Day, I'm a dad. I'd like to maybe go play golf. Maybe you're a dad and you want to go see Toy Story 5. Okay, that's all right. Gather the family, head to the theater. Toy Story 5 is now out there. Woody, Buzz, they're back, the whole gang. This time they got a new challenge, modern technology. And it's a Pixar animated film, and it's now in theaters everywhere. Toy Story 5.
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12: 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Sister Rosetta Tharpe pioneered this new sound when she recorded the song Rock Me. By 1951, Sister Tharpe influenced others like Jackie Brenson and his Delta Cats with their high-energy hit, Rocket 88. 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

0: Mining for lead this weekend, the best of Led Zeppelin. How about the USA World Cup soccer team advancing to the knockout round after a victory over Australia on Friday? Soccer is big in the U.S., but not as big as football. But soccer is the biggest, most watched sport worldwide, 3.5 billion viewers. And guess what number two is? With 2.5 billion viewers, the number two most watched sport around the world? Cricket!
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9: Here's your 107.1 The Hawk forecast. Daytime highs approaching 70 this afternoon under overcast skies with a chance of rain showers. Winds out of the east, 8 to 15 miles per hour. Cloudy skies expected again tonight. Slight chance of rain showers. Lows level off around 52. Daytime highs approaching 75 tomorrow. Sunshine mixed with clouds at times. From the South Dakota State Lottery Weatherology Weather Center, I'm meteorologist Paul Trombley. Right now, it's 60 degrees.
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Are you paranoid? Or are you comfortably numb? 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

0: Houses of the Holy, Led Zeppelin on our Mining for Lead weekend, which was on the album Physical Graffiti. It was supposed to be on Houses of the Holy, but they decided it sounded too much like Dancing Days, so they put The Ocean on instead and put Houses of the Holy on Physical Graffiti. I don't understand why they didn't put Dancing Days on Physical Graffiti, but, you know, either way, we get to hear it, so we win. We heard the Stones a little bit ago as well, and they have revealed the next single off their upcoming album, Foreign Tongues. It's called Jealous Lover. Steve Winwood plays organ on this thing. It's going to be coming out on June 26th. The album, Foreign Tongues, will be coming out on July 10th. 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
11: Here's your 107.1 The Hawk forecast. Daytime highs approaching 70 this afternoon under overcast skies with a chance of rain showers. Winds out of the east, 8 to 15 miles per hour. Cloudy skies expected again tonight. Slight chance of rain showers. Lows level off around 52. Daytime highs approaching 75 tomorrow. Sunshine mixed with clouds at times. From the South Dakota State Lottery Meteorology Weather Center, I'm meteorologist Paul Trombley. Right now, it's 61 degrees.
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0: Time for another round of Who Are You? Are you more like Tom Sawyer? Or are you more of a Tom Petty kind of person? Doesn't matter. 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

0: Roxanne, that's the police. I'm Maria Tanz, and I was just reading about how there were 10,000 police officers on hand at the Knicks parade on Thursday, and they said that the NYPD announced 2 million fans attended this parade on Thursday afternoon, and fans were turned away as early as 6 a.m. And these are just the people on the parade route. This doesn't count all the other millions of people that were watching from somewhere else.
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8: April 12, 1955, the polio vaccine is officially declared safe and effective. A monumental medical breakthrough successfully eradicated this crippling disease. Dr. Jonas Salk, a virologist and researcher at the University of Pittsburgh, championed the effort in the early 1950s when polio epidemics devastated thousands and caused panic across the globe.
9: Will this new procedure bring the vaccine closer to full effectiveness?
10: Yes, it will. 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
8: Dr. Salk becomes a celebrated national hero after creating the vaccine and making it available without patent.
11: Who owns the patent on this vaccine?
12: Well, the people, I would say. There is no patent. Could you patent the sun?
8: 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Philadelphia, July 1776. The Declaration of Independence. A document born of defiance. 56 men, knowing they risked death, pledged their lives, fortunes, and sacred honor to a radical idea that all people are created equal, endowed with rights no government can take away. It wasn't just a break from Britain. It was the birth of a dream. 250 years later, that parchment still speaks. It challenges us to bridge the gap between our ideals and our reality. We celebrate 250 years of the American experiment, July 4, 1776, the moment we began. 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

0: Kashmir, Led Zeppelin on our Mining for Lead weekend. I'm Maria Danza, and when you ask the remaining members of Led Zeppelin what their favorite Zeppelin song is, all three of them, Robert Plant, John Paul Jones, Jimmy Page, said Kashmir. And as a matter of fact, John Paul Jones, he also chose When the Levee Breaks and What Is and What Should Never Be. Let's face it, they're all my favorites.
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8: Here's your 107.1 The Hawk forecast. Daytime highs approaching 70 this afternoon under overcast skies with a chance of rain showers. Winds out of the east, 8 to 15 miles per hour. Cloudy skies expected again tonight. Slight chance of rain showers. Lows level off around 52. Daytime highs approaching 75 tomorrow. Sunshine mixed with clouds at times. From the South Dakota State Lottery Weatherology Weather Center, I'm meteorologist Paul Trombley. Right now, it's 61 degrees.
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Journey, Wheel in the Sky. I'm Maria Danza, and Stevie Nicks said she learned a lot about the Beatles, and I'll tell you how coming up in just a few minutes. Here she is right now with Edge of 17.

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0: Rock and roll, that is Led Zeppelin on our Mining for Lead weekend. I'm Maria Danza. We heard Stevie Nicks before that, and she was talking about how every band has their road manager, right? Zeppelin had Peter Grant, and they had J.C., John Courage. And she said she learned a lot about the Beatles by having a fling with Derek Taylor, who was the publicist for the Beatles. She said he told a lot of stories about the Beatles, and that's how she learned. And she said it didn't last very long because he was married, but she even wrote a song about that little brief affair. The song Beautiful Child, that's about him.
1: 1071, The Hawk.
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10: 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Kitty Hawk, North Carolina. For all of human history to that point, man was bound to the earth. Until two brothers from Ohio decided otherwise.
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10: 120 feet in 12 seconds. 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
13: Here's your 107.1, The Hawk forecast. Chance for showers this afternoon. Otherwise, cloudy skies expected. Daytime highs approaching 69. Winds out of the east, 8 to 15 miles per hour. Slight chance of rain showers tonight. Lows level off around 52. Overcast skies. Daytime highs approaching 75 tomorrow. Sunshine mixed with clouds at times. From the South Dakota State Lottery Weatherology Weather Center, I'm meteorologist Paul Frobley. Currently 62.
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1: Okay. 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Maybe we'll try that again later.
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Roadhouse Blues, that's the Doors. I'm Maria Danza. Happy Father's Day, and it's also the first day of summer, which is pretty cool. And it's also the first weekend that Toy Story 5 hits theaters, and they ranked all of them, and from 5 to 1.

0: Toy Story 4, Toy Story 3, then Toy Story 5 came in third place. But which did they say is the best? Well, they said, kind of like Empire Strikes Back, the rare sequel is better than the original. And they said Toy Story comes in second, Toy Story 2 is the best.
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0: Led Zeppelin trampled underfoot on our Mining for Lead weekend. I'm Maria Danz, and let's hope that doesn't happen to Guillermo. You know, he's going to be on the new season of Dancing with the Stars, right? Jimmy Kimmel's sidekick. And Jimmy was worried that Guillermo was going to lose too much weight with all that working out and dancing, but Guillermo promises if he loses 5 pounds, he will gain 10. And they're going to announce the whole crew on Good Morning America on September 7th.
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4: September 11, 2001. A Tuesday morning that forever altered the American landscape. A daylight attack that Americans saw and heard in real time.
5: There, yeah, now remember, oh my God.
6: 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So this looks like it is some sort of a concerted effort to attack.
4: We remember the courage of first responders. We remember strangers becoming neighbors as President Bush addressed the nation.
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4: 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Then, with a single signature, President Thomas Jefferson doubled the size of the nation. The Louisiana Purchase opened the door to the West, a vast, unknown frontier. It promised new opportunities, new futures, and a manifest destiny that would eventually stretch from sea to shining sea. Ultimately leading to the birth of South Dakota. 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
8: Here's your 107.1 The Hawk forecast. Chance for showers this afternoon. Otherwise, cloudy skies expected. Daytime highs approaching 69. Winds out of the east, 8 to 15 miles per hour. Slight chance of rain showers tonight. Lows level off around 52. Overcast skies. Daytime highs approaching 75 tomorrow. Sunshine mixed with clouds at times. From the South Dakota State Lottery Weatherology Weather Center, I'm meteorologist Paul Frobley. Currently 64.
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0: Hey, hey, what can I do? That is Led Zeppelin on our Mining for Lead weekend. And that song was actually supposed to be on Led Zeppelin 3, but they intentionally left it off because they felt it didn't fit the album's concept. I don't know, but instead they chose to put it as a B-side of the Immigrant Song, and I actually got that 45 in London at Tower Records. 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
7: September 11, 2001. A Tuesday morning that forever altered the American landscape. A daylight attack that Americans saw and heard in real time.
8: 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Now remember, oh my God.
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7: 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We remember strangers becoming neighbors as President Bush addressed the nation.
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0: Here's your 1071 The Hawk forecast. Slight chance of rain showers tonight. Otherwise, cloudy skies expected. Lows level off around 52. Northeasterly winds 5 to 10 miles per hour. A mix of clouds and sun tomorrow. Daytime highs approaching 75. Partly cloudy skies tomorrow night. Slight chance of rain showers. Lows dip down to about 56.
5: from the South Dakota State Lottery Weatherology Weather Center. I'm meteorologist Laura Lockwood. Currently 64.
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0: More Than a Feeling. That is Boston. I'm Maria Danza, and you know the 250th birthday of America is coming up in less than 2 weeks now, right? So they're already talking about how bad traffic could be because 61.4 million people are expected to hit the road in their cars. And they say from June 27th through June 5th, it's going to be a little crazy, but Monday, June 29th and Tuesday, June 30th, that's when they'll have the least amount of traffic, but you still should leave before 10 a.m. The worst time to travel on July 4th itself, between 10 a.m. and 2 p.m.
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0: 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We're getting the lead out on a Mining for Lead Weekend.
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0: 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That's Over the Hills and Far Away. It's a Mining for Lead weekend. I'm Maria Danza, and the beginning of that song is actually my ringtone on my phone. So whenever that song comes on, my son always says, Mom, your phone's ringing.
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3: 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America was just a strip of land on the Atlantic coast. Then, with a single signature, President Thomas Jefferson doubled the size of the nation. The Louisiana Purchase opened the door to the West, a vast, unknown frontier. It promised new opportunities, new futures, and a manifest destiny that would eventually stretch from sea to shining sea, ultimately leading to the birth of South Dakota. 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
0: Here's your 107.1 The Hawk forecast. Slight chance of rain showers tonight. Otherwise, cloudy skies expected. Lows level off around 52. Northeasterly winds 5 to 10 miles per hour. A mix of clouds and sun tomorrow. Daytime highs approaching 75. Partly cloudy skies tomorrow night. Slight chance of rain showers. Lows dip down to about 56. From the South Dakota State Lottery Weatherology Weather Center, I'm meteorologist Laura Lockwood. Currently 66.
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0: Dancing Days. That's Led Zeppelin on our Mining for Lead weekend. I'm Maria Danza, and yep, they're going to be dancing in Vegas. Now, after the big success of The Wizard of Oz at the Sphere, next up, the Rocky Horror Picture Show at the Sphere. Of course, it came out in 1975 and redefined audience participation. And they said they plan to take that, you know, spirit of immersion to an entirely new level. So it should be coming out at the Sphere in Vegas sometime in 2027. 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
12: Here's your 107.1 The Hawk forecast. Slight chance of rain showers tonight. Otherwise, cloudy skies expected. Lows level off around 52. Northeasterly winds 5 to 10 miles per hour. A mix of clouds and sun tomorrow. Daytime highs approaching 75. Partly cloudy skies tomorrow night. Slight chance of rain showers. Lows dip down to about 56. From the South Dakota State Lottery, Weatherology Weather Center. I'm meteorologist Laura Lockwood. Right now, it's 66 degrees.
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0: You're All I've Got Tonight. That's The Cars. I'm Maria Danza, and today there's a lot of things going on. It is the first day of summer. Of course, it's Father's Day, but it's also National Smoothie Day, and they want people to celebrate their favorite drink brands, bringing out the deals, fast food chains. So do some digging around. See if you can't get yourself a free smoothie, or at least one for Dad.
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1: Stairway to Heaven, that is Led Zeppelin on our Mining for Lead weekend. I'm Maria Danz. I want to thank you so much for spending some time with us on this Father's Day. And, you know, that's not any of the members of Zeppelin's favorite song. And I think basically it's because they just played it too much. It's like that song everybody wants to hear every single show. And it's just not their favorite. They all love Kashmir, though. But if you haven't seen the official authorized documentary, Becoming Led Zeppelin, you can stream it now. Actually, it's streaming on Netflix, and you can actually own it on 4K Blu-ray, too. So it's for everybody. If you haven't seen it yet, what are you waiting for? From the first few notes of Good Times, Bad Times, you are sucked in. And people cheer for this movie. It's great.
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3: Here's your 107.1 The Hawk forecast. Slight chance of rain showers tonight. Otherwise, cloudy skies expected. Lows level off around 52. Northeasterly winds 5 to 10 miles per hour. A mix of clouds and sun tomorrow. Daytime highs approaching 75. Partly cloudy skies tomorrow night. Slight chance of rain showers. Lows dip down to about 56. From the South Dakota State Lottery Weatherology Weather Center, I'm meteorologist Laura Lockwood. Right now, it's 66 degrees.
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Train kept it rolling. That's Aerosmith. I'm Maria Dance. It looks like the TSA has to school travelers of the World Cup. More on that coming up right now. Don Henley and the Boys of Summer.

0: little lead in your head. Or some uranium in your cranium. Let's put some Zep in your step. We're getting the lead out on a Mining for Lead weekend.
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0: From Zeppelin 1, Communication Breakdown on our Mining for Lead weekend. I'm Maria Danza, and I guess there was a little bit of communication breakdown between the TSA and some World Cup travelers from other countries, because apparently ranch dressing is a problem. They're all stashing ranch dressing, even open bottles already. They're like, I'm not leaving this behind. It's all the rage all over the world now, ranch dressing. And they're telling them, sorry, you can't, you know, carry on 4 bottles of ranch dressing. That's too much liquid. You have to check them in your luggage.
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9: Here's your 107.1 The Hawk forecast. Slight chance of rain showers tonight. Otherwise, cloudy skies expected. Lows level off around 52. Northeasterly winds 5 to 10 miles per hour. A mix of clouds and sun tomorrow. Daytime highs approaching 75. Partly cloudy skies tomorrow night. Slight chance of rain showers. Lows dip down to about 56. From the South Dakota State Lottery Weatherology Weather Center, I'm meteorologist Laura Lockwood. Right now, it's 66 degrees.
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0: Sultans of Swing, that's Dire Straits. I'm Maria Danza. And even if you don't follow tennis, you know who Serena and Venus Williams are, right? Well, they're teaming up for doubles at Wimbledon. They are six-time doubles champs already, and it's their first appearance together in a decade. It's all going to start on June 29th.
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10: 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It's a sure sign of great weather ahead. 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

0: The ocean. Zeppelin on our Mining for Lead weekend. I'm Maria Danza, the song about the ocean of fans they look out into as they're performing on stage. Pretty cool. And that's going to do it for me. Thank you so much for listening. Remember, today, not just the first day of summer, not just National Smoothie Day, but it is Father's Day. So happy Father's Day to all the dads. And remember, if you are still lucky enough to have your dad, because I would give anything to be celebrating Father's Day with my father today, make sure Dad knows how much he's appreciated. Thank you for listening, and have a great week.
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5: Here's your 107.1 The Hawk forecast. Slight chance of rain showers tonight. Otherwise, cloudy skies expected. Lows level off around 52. Northeasterly winds 5 to 10 miles per hour. A mix of clouds and sun tomorrow. Daytime highs approaching 75. Partly cloudy skies tomorrow night. Slight chance of rain showers. Lows dip down to about 56. For the South Dakota State Lottery Weatherology Weather Center, I'm meteorologist Laura Lockwood. Right now, it's 66 degrees.
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